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Yo, you want to listen to a station that's Riz, Fire, and 6-7? Well, let us know when you've done us. That sounds exhausting. Why not listen to Noisebox Radio instead? We've got old music and new music, so no need to pretend we're hip to the lingo jive.

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0: Can I go now?
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0: It's the tits, it's the tots, it's the king of the cops. 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

0: 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Thanks.
1: Yeah, I know. 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

0: Hello, this is Martin Brown here, a former presenter on Radioactive and Anglia TV's I Can't Find It, which I never managed to do because I couldn't find it. So, anyway, I'm here to say you're listening to radio. Well, of course they are. I mean, how else would they hear me? Anyway, so just do nothing, I suppose, and keep listening to Noise Box Radio. They are listening to the radio. Bang the mic, sorry.
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0: Hi, I'm Scrooge McDuck, currently in traction with a broken coccyx from having leapt onto a huge pile of coins. 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

0: Hello, I'm Robin Asquith. You might remember me from such rampy-pumpy romps as Confessions of a Window Cleaner, Confessions of an Assistant to the Manager, and Confessions of a Dream Alchemist. But what you might not know is that I'm called Robin because I'm actually a collection of 164 small birds wearing a man-shaped suit. There's three of us in the penis alone. 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
2: 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Come on, Paul. Oh, there's no need to get hysterical. Come on. No need for that. Come and have a nice sit down. Come on. Have a cup of tea. For goodness sake.

0: 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When I'm not doing impersonations, I like to listen to Noisebox Radio. 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

0: Hello, this is Martin Brown here, a former presenter on Radio Active and Anglia TV's I Can't Find It, which I never managed to do because I couldn't find it. So, anyway, I'm here to say you're listening to radio. Well, of course they are. I mean, how else would they hear me? Anyway, so just do nothing, I suppose, and keep listening to Noisebox Radio. They are listening to the radio. Bang the mic, sorry.
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I'm tuning into Noisebox a Saturday at 7 in case a certain little Maisie comes by. Oh me, oh my, I hope that little Maisie comes by. 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I'm tuning into Noisebox on Saturday at 7 in case a certain little Maisie comes by.

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Oh, yo, it's Devin S. Stewart here from Rhythmic's Bucking Fighters. And I'm here today to talk about something right close to my heart. 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And who knows, you might get a cop off with a banana armor. Anyway, I've got to go as Annie's been caught short again with no wet wipes, and by the sounds of it, it's going to creep out any second. 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

0: You know, there's nothing worse than getting an unexpected bill. 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
0: Hello, I'm Chaz, and I'm Dave, and I approve this message, whatever it is. Not me, I'm dead.
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0: Hello, this is the man who played Bob Geldof in the 80s. 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Off a daily, he's all right. Chisholm. Chisholm. I said Chisholm.
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9: 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That's where I live. 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I wouldn't, because I'm a horrible bastard. Anyway, ta-da, chucks.
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0: Hello there, it's me, Jimmy Neil, and I'm not lying when I tell you that there's some cracking music on Noisebox Radio all across the river, brackets big. And if you don't believe me, I'll give you a good old shoeing with a crocodile. Brackets, that song what I did.
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0: Hello, I'm Henry Kelly. 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

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Can you guess the year? It was sometime in the past 100 years, that's all I can tell you.

0: When I wake up Monday morning and the alarm gives out a warning, and I don't think I'll make it through the week. 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
2: This week in a great summer of sport, the start of the 11th Commonwealth Games at Edmonton in Canada. Competitors in teams representing countries from all corners of the Commonwealth take part in 9 days of international sports. Among those competing in a wide variety of sporting events, leading contenders from around the world in the search for medals of gold, silver, and bronze.

This is the gold-plated hour on Noisebox Radio. Can you guess the year? It was sometime in the past 100 years, that's all I can tell you.

But let's begin with Grease, which is nothing more nor less than a very old-fashioned Hollywood musical, and a very badly made one at that, in which John Travolta, as a greasy-haired rocker, finds virginal Olivia Newton-John, loses her, and then finds her again when she turns up all kinky in black leather in the last reel. All of this, I may say, being set in the 1950s in an American high school, populated by the oldest bunch of teenagers in the world, many of them so venerable that they must have been trying to pass their O-levels for about 15 years. If you've ever seen any American musical about high school kids, then you know the plot of Grease already. But at this stage, let's pause for a moment and consider the first duet between Travolta and Newton-John. This occurs quite early on when they're recalling their summer holiday romance and think they've lost each other forever.

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3: Robbie Vincent wishing you a funky weekend. Don't forget your nominations for the Disco Bottom 5. 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

The main contingent of Scottish supporters is now well entrenched in Cordoba, the place where their players are based and where they'll play two of their first seasons. Every morning they treat the local people in the city's main square to a sample of Scots singing. The cost of the round trip is around £2,000, but there are 28 people here who came for nothing, winners of a football competition organised by a brewery.

0: Oh, Joe, it's me, Tufty Garden, of the Tufty Garden Club, which is legally not affiliated with that bleeding road safety squirrel. In fact, I say more kids had run William and indeed Nilliam into the road, thus producing much more pandemonium, meaning I can't get to work, and thus I get more time to listen to Noise Box Radio. All the best, Jimmy Nail, Big River, Knackers, etc.
1: Got the Sunday evening blues. Homework doom. Pilchards, curling lettuce, songs of praise. All not doing it for you. Then come to Noisebox Radio from 8 p.m. for bath night. We finish whenever the licensing laws allow.

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0: The bastards! 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
2: 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Well, sorry about that. Thanks a lot. 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

0: Hey you, do you want to know what the best thing in the world is? 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
3: Well, hello there. This is Ready Player One.

Ah yes, what a way to start tonight's show, which is an id Software special. Hello, good evening and welcome. This is Ready Player One. I'm Tracy Binney, and for the next hour, it's all about video game music, as I said previously, in particular id Software. Sadly, not active anymore, but id Software was started way back in February 1991 by some software developers, John Romero and John Carmack, artist Adrian Carmack and game designer Tom Hall. They were at the time working for Softdisk, so when id Software was founded, they were still there, naughty, but they obviously left and went and did their own thing, and the rest is history. And we're going to take a look, or certainly listen to, some of that history throughout the years. Now, when I say that id Software isn't with us anymore, it sounds like they're all dead. No, they're not. It was taken over by Bethesda. So yeah, I should probably clear up the confusion there, shouldn't I? Yes, that would be a very good idea. Okay, so yeah, you just heard The Only Thing They Fear Is You from Doom Eternal by the legend that is Mr. Mick Gordon. Doom Eternal is one of a series of Doom games. We know this by now. I know. This particular installment was released in March 2020. And guess what? There's more Doom to come. Oh, yes. But we're going to go way back in time, way back to the start of id Software, and we're gonna have a look at their first ever game that was released was Commander Keen in Invasion of the Vorticons, which first came out in December 1990. And there's been several remakes, and it was really sequels. I do apologise, and it's really difficult to sort of pin down which games, you know, which music should come from which games and what have you. So I've chosen a couple. I'm just going to play them back to back, and I do hope you enjoy them. Right, first one, Commander Keen 5. This one is entitled Quantum Explosion Dynamo.

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2: Hi, I'm the letter J, and I don't officially exist in the Welsh alphabet.
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2: 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Anyway, got to go, your tea's arrived.
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2: And I've got to tuck into this delicious meal of Celtic...
3: Oh, for
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3: Sausage, beans and chips, mate.
4: Hey!

Fair, I think we got the gist of both of those. This is the trouble with older computer games, that sometimes, in order to make it work as a track, I have to sort of put things together twice or thrice or what have you. But anyway, I hope you enjoyed those two segments from Commander Keen. From Aliens Ate My Babysitter, which was episode 6, that's what you just heard there, and Commander Keen 5 was the previous one, Quantum Explosion Dynamo. The Commander Keen series is an interesting one because all the installments came out like round about the same time, bit like a Netflix series, I guess. You get to binge the entire series. The first part, Commander Keen: An Invasion of the Vorticons, was released in December 1990, and the latest release, Commander Keen, May 2001 for the Game Boy Color. If you're not familiar with Commander Keen, it's a side-scrolling platformer where you play Billy Blaze, who goes off to save the galaxy as his alter ego Commander Keen. He fights the baddies with ray guns, his homemade spaceship, very Wallace and Gromit this, isn't it? But also a pogo stick, because why not, right? Why not? So there we go, that was Commander Keen. So kind of going from sort of relatively recent one, 2020 is still relatively recent, to 1990. We are going to stay way back when, I know, we're staying back in time for just a little bit, but don't worry. I do have some newer things for you, but we all love retro games. Yes, we do. I've decided. This, again, talking about games with short tracks and indeed short soundtracks, what I have for you here is the full soundtrack for Catacomb 3D, which still isn't very long, but here you go anyway.

something a wee bit longer there to balance out Catacombs' basically one track soundtrack. You just heard Plaza of the Sun from Hexen 2, which was released for Windows. Yes, we've got to that stage in the 90s in 1997 for Windows and Mac OS, I should mention. It came out in Mac in 2002. Yeah, it took a wee while to get there, but they got there. Built on the modified Quake engine. More on that game later. Hexen 2 is obviously the sequel to Hexen, and it's an FPS developed by id Software, obviously. The third game in the Hexen Heretic series. I know it gets a bit timey-wimey, this wibbly-wobbly timey-wimey, because it's also the last in the Serpent Riders trilogy. It's good fun. It kind of gives me Diablo vibes, but I think it's because of the classes that you could choose, because you had your Paladin, which was strangely enough an offensive class. Traditionally, paladins are defensive in games, but here we go. The Crusader was the defender class, alt. You had the Necromancer, who, yeah, didn't heal, don't worry. They got to cast all the spells and raise all the skellies and all that. And then you had an Assassin as your stealth class. As for Catacomb 3D, where's me notes? You know when you're looking at one thing and then your brain just goes somewhere else. Catacomb 3D was also an FPS. A bit of a theme starting here, isn't there? Yes. They do make a lot of FPSs at id Software. Released in November 1991. You get to be Petten Everhale, who is a high wizard. He descends into the catacombs of Town Cemetery to defeat the evil lich nemesis and his friend Grelminar? I can't read. But there you go. It was pretty revolutionary at the time as well, which is always good. It's always nice to be a trendsetter, especially back in the golden age of the 80s and the 90s. But as I say, we do have plenty of first-person shooter music coming up, including right next. We have something from the one of the games in the Wolfenstein series, the original Wolfenstein being seen as the grandfather of all FPSs. And it's very, very hard to disagree with that. I'm sure you can agree with me to disagree. Anyway, you know what I mean. Right, okay, so taken from Return to Castle Wolfenstein, here's the intro theme.

0: Hello, this is Martin Brown here, a former presenter on Radioactive and Anglia TV's I Can't Find It, which I never managed to do because I couldn't find it. So, anyway, I'm here to say you're listening to radio. Well, of course they are. I mean, how else would they hear me? Anyway, so just do nothing, I suppose, and keep listening to Noisebox Radio. They are listening to the radio. Bang the mic, sorry.
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1: 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Come on, Paul. Oh, there's no need to get hysterical. Come on. No need for that. Come on, have a nice sit down. Come on, have a cup of tea. For goodness sake.

Honestly, the soundtrack to the whole game is absolutely fantastic. That was taken from Wolfenstein The New Order, and you just heard the Comet Tales with Veltrum Surfen. There we go. I think I said that properly anyway. So in Wolfenstein The New Order, there was a record company. So in the later Wolfenstein games, sorry, a little bit of context. In the later Wolfenstein games, the Nazis actually managed to win World War II using different sciencey things instead of Nazis disappearing off to the US. But that's another story. The earlier games focus more on the supernatural side of things. Think Indiana Jones and the Ark of the Covenant. There we go. I can talk. I can do things. So yeah, there is a record label, Neumond, and there's all sorts of songs that have been created especially for that game, and honestly the whole soundtrack, absolutely fantastic, as I say. Before that we had the intro theme from Return to Castle Wolfenstein. The whole series, as previously mentioned, is seen as like the grandfather of the FPS genre, and Wolfenstein is blooming marvellous. I haven't played them all, there's quite a few of them, I haven't played them all, but I have enjoyed the ones I have played. Initially came out in September 1981, apparently, as Castle Wolfenstein. Came out for the Apple II. Gosh, I remember the Apple II. I'm sure we had one of them at high school. Anyway. It was also ported subsequently to Atari. And the latest release is Wolfenstein Cyberpilot, which came out in July 2019. It has a long and checkered history. It initially started out with Muse Software, but we are including it because of the id Software connection, obviously. Absolutely wonderful stuff. Great stuff. Yeah, if there's one good thing about id Software is you might not enjoy the game, but you'll certainly enjoy the soundtrack. This is Ready Player One on Noisebox Radio. I'm Tracy Binney and I'm here until 9 o'clock. And as you just heard, yes, Off the Chart will be back in a week's time. So, hooray and hurrah. But that's not fair, actually, because our Steve has been doing a fantastic job over the past few weeks with Auto Reverse, the final episode being right after me. That's handy, isn't it? Yeah. So do stick around for that, of course. And yeah, Off the Chart is back next week. I think that will make a lot of people happy. Yeah, I'm sure it will. I mean, if you want to get the complaints lined up again, absolutely, you know, get them sent in to fake email address at noiseboxradio.com. Right, let's play some more music. I mentioned Quake earlier. And, you know, I know I played something from Quake last week. I don't care. I'm going to do it again anyway. This is from the OG Quake, the soundtrack for which was done by Nine Inch Nails, of course. So expect most industrialness.

taken from Orcs and Elves, the 2006 RPG that came out for the DS and the mobile phone. You just heard the title there. And I do remember playing it on my phone back in the day, gosh. And it was good fun. In the game, you play a young elf and you have to retake a dwarven city from an army of orcs. Very Lord of the Ringsy sort of thing. But it was fun. I enjoyed playing it anyway. Released in May 2006 in North America and subsequently hitting the EU region in February 2007 and the DS later on that year in November. There we go. And before that, we heard the title for the OG Quake, which it has many installments. The first one in June 1996 and was released on MS-DOS. Although, interestingly enough, there is a Linux port, which interests me greatly because I recently ditched Windows. Bye-bye Windows, and I stuck Ubuntu on the PC, and I spent the past few days just seeing, you know, what gaming is like in 2026 as a Linux user, and I'm very impressed, actually. There's a couple of things that I haven't quite got working yet. Wine. But Wine is known to be tricky. If you don't know, Wine is a Windows emulator kind of thing, so you can run Windows executable files on Linux, and once you get it working, it's fine. It's just the config is an utter nightmare. But anyway, when I found out there was a Linux port for Quake, I got very excited because I have Quake 2. I think I got it for one of those deals we get in games for like a quid or free or whatever. But I no longer have a version of the OG Quake, and I need to do something about that. But anyway, I digress. This is not Tracy's video game library. It's Ready Player One here on Noisebox Radio. But I thought it was interesting to sort of pair Orcs and Elves up with Quake there, because Orcs and Elves was actually id Software's first new IP since Quake. So there you go. But anyway, we are going to go back to the world of Doom. Funnily enough, the initial Doom engine is what Orcs and Elves is based on. But yes, we're going to take something from the first ever iteration of Doom to something from the most recent installment. So sit back and relax.

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4: 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I'm Alan, by the way.

Oh, yes, BFG's at the ready, lads. That was taken from the latest installment in the Doom series, Doom the Dark Ages, and that was entitled Blood Red. The composers there being not Mick Gordon. There's a bit of a stushy, but I think that's a story for another edition of Ready Player One. But the music for this one was done by Finishing Move Incorporated, who are a duo, Brian Lee White and Brian Trifon? I'm not sure. But anyway, let's move swiftly along. The OG Doom music was, of course, done by Bobby Prince, who we covered last week, sadly no longer with us, but he leaves behind a fantastic legacy of video game soundtracks. Certainly does, doesn't he? Right, I am almost out of time. Almost, but not quite. I can squeeze another song in. But I do hope you have enjoyed yourselves listening to me waffle on about id Software and all their lovely games and what have you. Steve's up next, of course, with the final edition for now of Auto Reverse before Off the Chart returns next week on the 25th of August. Yes, indeedy. So, before I stick on the last track, which is, it's not that one, it's taken from the game Heretic and it is entitled The Docks. I do just once again want to say thank you so much for listening. I do hope you enjoyed our id Software special, and if you have a suggestion for any other specials, do let me know in the Ready Player One channel on the Discord. If you're not already on the Discord, noiseboxradio.com/discord. But anyway, without further ado, let's play out with the docs from Heretic, as previously mentioned. Cheers for listening. Take care of yourselves. Cheerio.

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I'm Ben Baker from 27 Seconds in the Future to warn you that you must listen to my show Ben Baker vs. Monday every week from 8pm or a temporal loop will open in space and we'll all be doomed to repeat it until the universe is destroyed in a fiery cataclysm. 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I know I can count on you. Good luck. Noisebox Radio. Oh, good, I'm not too late. I'm Ben Baker from 27 Seconds in the Future to warn you that you must listen to my show, Ben Baker vs. Monday, every week from 8pm, or a temporal loop will open.

Oh, Joe, it's me, Tufty Garden, of the Tufty Garden Club, which is legally not affiliated with that bleeding road safety squirrel. In fact, I say more kids had run William and indeed Nilliam into the road, thus producing much more pandemonium, meaning I can't get to work, and thus I get more time to listen to Noise Box Radio. All the best, Jimmy Nail, Big River, Knackers, etc.

Whatever. 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Then this chick comes up to me and she's all like, hey, aren't you that dude? And I'm like, yeah, whatever. 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

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And I'm like, yeah, whatever. 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I'm like, yo, Zaffo, what's up? He's like, done. I'm like, that's cool.

the noise box on. Drop a quid in the Patreon. 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Cause swearing is big and clever. 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
1: 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Behold the majesty of great Cthulhu. O mighty Lord, what would you have us do? Lord?
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1: This is Basic Plucking or the Staunton Lick. 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

0: Hello, this is professional DJ Martin Brown here, and you are listening to Noise. 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That should be Noise Box Radio, I think. Everyone knows a box can't make a noise, can it? Unless it's a music box, which can be very noisy. Anyway, whatever it is, you're listening to it. 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

0: Kevin Costner said in that film once, "If you build it, they will come." 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

I'm tuning into Noise Box at Saturday at 7 in case a certain little Maisie comes by. Oh me, oh my, I hope that little Maisie comes by. She'll do your request at a push, the music is a royal flush, you'll be glad that she dropped by. I'm tuning into Noise Box at Saturday at 7 in case a certain little Maisie comes by.

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1: Welcome to Brown Cullen. We start today's show with latest news of our appeal. Isn't that right, John?
0: That's right, John. 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
1: The children of St. Dingbat's School in Cockermouth had a bring and buy sale and a sponsored swim.
0: Ooh.
1: But unfortunately, nobody bought anything because everything got wet.
0: Oh, dear. And I've had a letter from Gavin Dysentery of Bitchfield in Lancashire, who spent the last 3 weeks sitting in a bath of baked beans.
1: Fabulous, John. How much money's he raised?
0: I don't think there's anything to do with the appeal, John. He's just a strange man. Oh, well.
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1: Thanks, John. Now over to Valerie, who's going to show us a lovely pair of antique knockers.
0: Oh, steady on, John. She's only 37.
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I'm the disgraced pop star Morrissey from the 80s, and I'm here to say, don't listen to Noise Box Radio, because it's far too much fun and entertainment. 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
2: 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The Mick and Broadcasting Company presents the music of Pete DeAngelis and his loyal Plunkettvillevanians. Here in the beautiful gold, yellow, copper, steel, iron ballroom of the Hotel Sheets in downtown Plunkettville, overlooking the uptown section of downtown Pottstown. Stay with us, won't you, and enjoy the sweetest music this side of the Monongahela River. 1 mile high, 2.5 blocks from the center of old New Orleans. Ah, there's gaiety, merriment, and dancing in the Hotel Sheets nightly. Now, to get things underway, Pete and his loyal banditos play a medley of old standard favorites, commencing with Your Red Scarf Matches Your Eyes, Close Cover Before Striking, Your Father Had the Ship Fitter Blues, and Loving You Has Made Me Bananas. This beautiful picture and lovely lyric portrayed vocally by Dickie Ryan.

0: Ether.
1: And I'm Tupac. 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
1: 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We've been done like that before. Thanks.

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Oh, Lord, Lord. I wonder. You know, someone said, the world's a stage and each must play a part. Oh, God. 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

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I'll tell you.

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I'm tuning into Noise Box at Saturday at 7 in case a certain little Maisie comes by. Oh me, oh my, I hope that little Maisie comes by. She'll do your request at a push, the music is a royal flush, you'll be glad that she dropped by. I'm tuning into Noise Box on Saturday at 7 in case a certain little Maisie comes by.

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Yes, Ben Baker's back. 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

0: Yes, yes, hello, hello, yes. Good afternoon. My name is Councillor Kenneth Gravel, and I wish to make a statement to the press about Noisebox Radio. 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Thus concludes my statement. Thank you. Yes, that's it. That's all I want to say. Please speak to my lawyer for any other information.
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And after 3 days of drinking with Davidoff, I just get an inkling to go on home. So I'm walking down Cold Harbor Lane, head hung low, 3 or 4 in the morning. The sun's coming up and the birds are out singing. I let myself into my pad, wind my way up that spiral staircase and

I'm getting on in the world, coming up on 41 years. 41 stony gray steps towards the grave. You know the box awaits it.

0: 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I swear I can smell sausages from somewhere.
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1: Hello, my friend. I am 80s pop star Glenn Medeiros, and I am very upset that my great hit single Nothing's Gonna Change My Love For You is not one of the songs you can vote for in this year's Noisebox Anthems poll. 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
2: 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In high fidelity. I'll stop doing the tea puns now. Bait.

0: Do you like music? Yeah, yeah. Good music? Yeah, yeah. From all around the world in different times? Yeah, yeah. Have I got a show for you? It's a small world, Mondays 10 p.m. UK time. People enjoy it.
1: Wake up.

0: 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Noisebox Radio is very good. Thanks.
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2: 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Yeah, sorry about the name. Somebody thought it'd be funny.

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Oops, sorry.

0: Do you like music? Yeah, yeah. Good music? Yeah, yeah. From all around the world in different times? Yeah, yeah. Have I got a show for you? It's a small world, Mondays 10 PM UK time. People enjoy it.
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2: Now, if the moon starts covering the sun during this week's show, maybe have a word with somebody. Because this is I Couldn't Speak a Word of English, Normalish Edition. I'm Rhys Jones. You know the drill by now. English language talking between Welsh language records to help you maybe better understand those Welsh language records. And this week we're going through the alphabet again. Hooray, with S and T. So we're going to have all sorts of genres, all sorts of styles from now until 8 o'clock. And to start, let's have some reggae. This is Alicia Scott with Gwreiddiau, Roots.

very, very well known in Wales as a presenter and performer. That's Alicia Scott. I think she's preparing a first Welsh language album at the moment, from which that is the lead track or an advanced single. It's called Greater Roots. And, you know, comparing the sort of the roots of the oak tree, a very kind of Welsh British thing, I guess, with her Jamaican heritage. That's brilliant, actually. So this is I Couldn't Speak a Word of English. We're going through the alphabet from A to Y because it's the Welsh alphabet. Will we get any bands with Z? I honestly don't know at this stage. We'll find out probably in a few weeks' time. What I will say tonight is it's quite eclectic. Even by the standards of this measly show, it is quite eclectic. So I'm sure that you will find at least one thing you like and probably one thing you dislike heartily as well. And wonder whether it's going to be this. I doubt it, because this is similarly amazing as well. From 1991, and the album, or the mini album, Effeithiol, Effective, this is Tŷ Gwydyr with Gormod o Ffwdan. Too Much Fuss.

from 1991. That was Tŷ Gwydyr, a two-piece, well, a dance outfit from Cardiff. Gareth Potter, who you heard on vocals there, and Mark Lugg. But taking up most of the vocals there was Daddy Lowry, a toaster, a rapper from Cardiff, from Ely, I've just realised, listening to that. So that was kind of tucked away on one of their cassettes, but one of the reviewers for Welsh Magazine said, this is the track you've really got to listen to. And they were right. You know, it has to do with transcending barriers, has to do with transcending music, has to do with transcending everything, really. And it's a brilliant, brilliant piece of music. Right, I said that we were going to be genre hopping tonight quite a lot. So let's move from them to one of the most renowned songwriters in the Welsh language, Meic Stevens, who started writing songs in the late 60s, had a contract with Warner Brothers. Briefly, in the early 70s, he was one of the first wave of people to try and make it big in the English language scene with, I think it's fair to say, limited success, even though the album that came out of it is absolutely brilliant. But here he is from the mid-1970s with a song about leaving, loss and longing. Carn Walter, Walter's song.

0: That's Meg Stevens with Carn Walter, which is a wonderful, wonderful piece of work, as so many of his ballads. I suppose that comes with a health warning, in that Meg Stevens' views have been quite interesting of late. Not quite, I would say, to the extent of somebody to whom he can be compared musically as well, Van Morrison, but you know, not the most palatable recently yet. I suppose his body of work, and then is a big, big sort of sweep of work, does counteract that to some extent, at least. And he's been taken as an inspiration and a reference point by many, many bands over the years. For instance, this song, which I'm just going to play a snippet of now, you might recognise.
1: La la la la la la. La, la, la, la, la, la, la.
0: Possibly, if you're a fan of the Super Furry Animals, because they used to play that in the early gigs, at least. Not so sure about the recent ones, but the early ones, certainly. So, yeah, we've invoked the Super Furries. They're a band who begin with the letter S. We might as well play something of theirs. This is Calimero.

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3: 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Come on, Paul. Oh, there's no need to get hysterical. Come on. No need for that. Come on, have a nice sit down. Come on, have a cup of tea. Goodness sake.
6: 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So please, please do go along to that if you haven't done so already, and vote for as many as you like. Don't have to restrict yourself to one or two, as many as you feel that you want to vote for. So before that, you heard Calimero by the Super Furry Animals. Calimero, I'm not sure whether people know who Calimero was or is, really. If so, then what you might want to do, you don't have to do, would be to read an interview with David Howell, who was behind a lot of the show that Calimero appeared in, Miri Mawr, which was a much loved, fairly anarchic, weird, trippy, psychedelic even, show on late 1970s HTV. He's interviewed the guest, the protagonist behind it, and you'll find out more about the show and the world of that show. Written by Neil Martin, and a friend of the show who's actually tuned in occasionally to see what it's about, and I think may even have returned the second time for some reason or other. So yeah, that was Calimero, and let's move on to Sen Segir now, with a title that I find very, very difficult to translate. Novio Trebeledrol. I think it means swimming through the rays.

from Conwy in North Wales. There was a Sen Segur with... I'm not going to try translating Novio Trebiladrol. This is something to do with the sun's rays, I think. Or maybe radiation and swimming. That's what... Anyway, that sounded good, didn't it? It's kind of wobbly pop. There's wobbliness around the edges. It's I really appreciate it. It's great stuff, isn't it? Look them up. Sen Segur. S-E-N-S-E-G-U-R. They've appeared on a compilation or two and released a few EPs. Right, so this one has been inspired by It's a Small World, Keir Hardie's roundup of world music, taking world in the most wide way possible, Mondays at 10 o'clock. And a few weeks ago, he played a record by somebody I had not thought of for a little while, Gillian Elisa. Full name, Gillian Elisa Thomas, which is why I'm getting away with playing her tonight. A queen of Welsh language light entertainment, especially in the late 80s, early 90s, that sort of period. She would sing, she would act, she had all sorts of genres she would very, very happily inhabit. And it made me think of this song in particular. Now, bit different, bit more glitzy, bit more shiny maybe than a lot of the stuff that we play on this show. From about the early 1990s, 1992 I think it is. See what you make of it, is what I'll say. This is Gillian Elisa, brackets, Thomas, with a song called Carrie B. As in the Caribbean, she's not literally carrying a bee. That's...

So that was Julian Elisa with Caribbee from 1992. Again, not carrying a B. There were lots of B reactions in the chat. No, we're talking about the Caribbean, fairly obviously, as the subtle musical stylings may have told you. I think it works. I like the tune. I like the way that they've put it together. Could have done without the very synthy synths. But as somebody said, it is well Keir. It is the sort of thing that Keir Hardie plays. Mondays, 10 o'clock. On It's a Small World. Right, where do we go from that? We go, I think, to the Waves, because, you know, Caribbean, I thought Waves, that sort of thing. This is a very, very new band from Cardiff with, I think, their first release ever. These are Tonai, which means waves, with Absenol, absent.

Cardiff band Tonight with Absennol. Look, as if you wanted demonstrating that this show is cutting edge, that's the BBC Radio Cymru track of the week this week. I don't think you can get more cutting edge than that. A reoccurring thing that we played, along with Alicia Scott at the start. And where to go from there? Well, that does really give me kind of the slightly off-centre vibes of early Gorky's. The way that some of the vocals were delivered reminded me of a lot of their early stuff. So if we can't go to Gorky's themselves because they don't begin with the G, let's go to a band that one of their founders went on to be part of and to found. These are Welsh hip-hop legends, Tystion, with Dallt y Dalltins, Knowing What's What.

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Admittedly, we just chose to bleep those words right now because we want the world and their grandma to know about the joys of live, ad-free, homemade radio funded entirely by listeners like you. 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

Two songs you just heard from Angst Records in the 1990s, late 1990s. That was Topper just now with Gwyvis Milis Gloivis. Oh, I didn't think through how to translate that. A sweet but kind of injured tongue. Let's say something like that. We'll work it out later. That was from the Arch Noah EP, which I know means Noah's Ark. One of the early things they released. They released an album later. And they're a marvellous band. A lot of love for them in the chat. As there was with Tustion as well, which you heard before them with Dalta Daltins, which roughly translates knowing what's what. As I said, I love the way the Tustion can sound quite cartoonish, all sort of quite playful sampling going on in the background. And then they rap over the top like it's Public Enemy, with the same sort of fury at marginalisation, with the same fury at being minoritised, that sort of thing. So, from those two to another T, a three-piece called The Tree Band, who I played last week, covering Gordon Lightfoot, with a song I think is called something like Hwyl Fawr Heulwen, Goodbye Sun. This, I'm fairly sure, is also a cover. And it was in the tradition, I guess, of folk musicians to cover one another's tracks. And I think this is an English cover of something that I haven't quite managed to work out what it is, and the trail's gone a bit cold. But it's called, cheerily enough, Don't Put Daddy on the Dole. So, you're very welcome. This is a Tree Ban from 1968, I believe, with Paid a Dodi Daddy ar y Dole.

Ah, Treban there with the best kazoo solo you'll hear in this hour. Ken Doddy's daddy ar y dol, said Pembeisi, you're not far off. Paid a doddy daddy ar y dol, don't put daddy on the dole. Right, I want to move on because there's one thing I want to play in particular before the end of the show. And to lead us up there are Sibrydion, Whispers, with Disgyn Amdana Ti, Falling For You.

So that was Cybrydion with Disgyn Amdana Ti, Falling For You. They were one of the many incarnations of Big Leaves. Big Leaves were the original band, and Big Leaves had a degree of success in England as well. Lots of plays on Radio 1 and Radio Wales and so forth. So I want to leave you with something a little bit different. A friend of mine, messaging me on Blue Sky, saying, what do you think of this? I've just done this. He is, I should say, a renowned, I think, chiptune artist. His stuff has been played by BBC Introducing, by Adam Walton on BBC Radio Wales. It is feted within the chiptune community. And he's just done a new thing. His alias is Do Not Run With Pixels, all one word, but his name happens to be Simeon Smith. So he fits very, very well tonight. Is this in Welsh? Well, is it not in Welsh? He lives just down the road, so I think that counts. So for the next 9 minutes or so, to take us up to David J. Griffith's Bitter Sound Experience,

8 till 10, goth and alternative. Let's have Do Not Run With Pixels with Bias. This is, I've just been talking over, I'm afraid, the full album. The full thing's about 10 minutes long. It was composed on a Nintendo Game Boy, and it's rather amazing. So let's lead off with this. Tanatronessa, Huelvaur.

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1: 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You're listening to the Bit of Sound Experience live on Noisebox Radio, your weekly alternative underground music club. I'm your host, David J. Griffiths. Thanks very much to the wonderful Rhys Jones and his even more wonderfuler show, I Couldn't Speak a Word of English, the best and only place to hear decent Welsh music. Bar none. Okay, we open the show with Rad Dude by Gay Bikers on Acid from 1988's album Stewed to the Gills. Does anyone remember their first album, Drill Your Own Hole? And there was a limited edition first run where you, on the vinyl, you literally had to drill your own hole. How quirky, eh? Right, we're going to continue now with, I've been meaning to play this for kin ages. This is from their 1984 album Slow to Fade, Red Guitars, Dive.

Well, that was rather special, wasn't it? Red Guitars with Die from their 1984 album, Slow to Fade. See, there you go, dear listener, you do get good music from Hull. I believe they were favourites of Sounds magazine back in the day. I can't remember the exact writer, but yeah, it's always going on about Red Guitars. And again, one of the many bands that I was quite aware of back in the day, but never took much of a time to step back and ever listen. And it's fantastic stuff. I think that debut was actually released on the singer's own label. Was it Self Drive or something like that? The singer, I think he also left after the first album. I don't know. I should have checked it up on Discogs, shouldn't I? Although, dear listener, I'm trying to stay away from Discogs because it's turning up to be a bit too much of a hole in my wallet. Right, speaking of holes in my wallet, been spending some money on Bandcamp recently. This band is new for me. This song that I'm about to play is from 2025. Yeah, I recently discovered them on TikTok. Really, really good. London-based, and as they say, dream pop and shoegaze for those that like their dreams slightly off. Well, that sounds like me, doesn't it? Mannequin Flowers, six words.

Well, that was utterly glorious. I love that. Mannequin Flowers, six words. It was released on the Bandcamp last year, mannequinflowers.bandcamp.com. And from the Bandcamp page, you can see their Instagram handles and all the rest of it. So you can get in touch with them via that page there. And it's well worth it. Some absolutely fantastic new music there. Love it to bits. Right, you're going to jump a back in time, as the top DJs might say. This next song, it was originally released in 1980, and like they recorded it a couple of extra times. I think they re-recorded it once when they signed to a major label. In fact, I think that's the version I'm about to play now, because there is another version that goes on for about 7 minutes, and it's got a really weird intro with lots of laughing and stuff like that. And if you're a bit old school, you might already know what I'm talking about. Why don't I just play it? This is out for Dave Carter. This is B-Movie, Nowhere Girl.

Now that's quite interesting, because I don't normally play this version. I normally play the original sort of extended version, the 12-inch version on was it on Sun Bazaar Records? I think it was. With the intro that I was talking about at the beginning of the song. And yeah, I don't know if I prefer that one to this one or this one to that one. Do you know what, dear listener? I'm going to have to play it again very soon, but the other version, and we can all take a vote because we love a democracy, don't we? Right, let's have... I played this band quite a lot this year, but I think I've sorely neglected them in previous years and stuff. Yeah, great band. From Wiltshire, no less. No, I'm not going to do the accent. From their album Friends, their full-length debut, this is... The Bolshoi, Romeo in Clover.

What a super talented bunch they were. Such a shame they split up. I think when they split up, they became another band called Kite. But two of them are still carrying on now as the Bolshoi Brothers. Yes, for that was the Bolshoi with Romeo and Clover from 1986's Friends album. Yes, their first full-length one. They did a sort of like an extended EP before that called Giants, which if you want to get some of their stuff, yeah, get Friends, but also get like a more up-to-date version of the Giants album. It's called Bigger Giants, because guess what? There's more songs on it. There you go. Right, we've got one more before the first break. And I don't often do like the sort of like light indie pop thing. I'll be honest, it's done much better and just totally much better by the likes of Ben Baker versus Monday at 8 in this fine station, and also the man himself, Mr. Alan Boone, who does a pop Mondays and Thursdays at 7. But now and again, I do like to throw something vaguely approaching a happy indie pop song. So yeah, here we go. The Candy Skins, Wembley.

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1: 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The Noiseboxiest sounds around, if you will. 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

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Now, I'll tell you what, if you stick a slash Discord on the end of that, then you can come and join in the chat on our rather wonderful Noisebox Radio community. Yeah, it's a bit of a laugh, isn't it? That was, of course, the mighty Depeche Mode. Yes, yes, yes, it was. Black Celebration from 1986's Black Celebration. And I tell thee now, it is their best album. Those who said Violator is their best album, it's a brilliant album, but you are wrong. Black Celebration is the one, because I just said so. I tell you what, this lot I was going to play last week, but I forgot. So here they are this week. Biffy Clyro, Ideal Height, one of their old ones, this.

Oh, yes. Biffy Clyro with Ideal Height from their 2003 album, The Vertigo of Bliss. That was their second album, wasn't it? Yeah, they're from Kilmarnock. And Tracy, that's Tracy Binney from Ready Player One, 8 p.m. every Tuesday on this fine station. She says, Mon the Biffy. No, I'm not going to do the accent because that would be rather disastrous for my health. Right, what are we going to have next? I'm going to play this one. Get your spandex out, boys and girls, and them in between.

You know what? I think that song might have been about sex. Outrageous. So, yeah, we started off with, of course, Tour de France by Kraftwerk, one of several hundred bloody mixes of that song. I think there was the original 12-inch from 1983. And what we just heard,

Wasn't that just fantastic, eh? Circles, with a wonderful song called And I Called for Revolution. I really know nothing about this band. I know that that track was from their debut EP called Circles that was released in, 2012? Just fantastic stuff. Apparently, they are also, at the same time as being this band, they're also another kind of post-rock band called Degree of Arc. I need to have a look into that because that sounds quite intriguing. Right, you're listening to The Bitter Sound Experience on Noisebox Radio. We are going to go up to the next lot of adverts with songs about fucking.

0: This is Noisebox Radio, and I'm here with Paul Young, who has very strong opinions about Off the Charts. What's wrong, Paul?
1: You said you'd return.
0: Well, we said Off the Chart was just taking a few weeks off over the summer, just a Dexy off, and we said we'd be back after that.
1: But I'm waiting longer.
0: All right, calm down. Off the Chart is back on the 25th of August.
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0: 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Come on, Paul. Oh, there's no need to get hysterical. Come on. No need for that. Come and have a nice sit down. Come on. Have a cup of tea. For goodness sake.
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Oof, oof, indeed. Welcome back to the Bitter Sound Experience live on Noisebox Radio. I do like that song. Or when the drums rather similar to their other many other songs, Double Dare. For that was In the Nights by Bauhaus from 1982's The Sky's Gone Out. Wasn't that the album where Peter Murphy wasn't there for a lot of it due to reasons? Powerful, powerful drums. Actually, speaking of powerful drums, who fancies a quick FBN 22? Oh, I thought you did.

Oh, I love that song. It's I won't go so far to say it's a deep cut. I said cut. But it's not one of New Order's songs that gets played a great deal. It's absolutely fantastic. It was Murder. Now, it followed their last single, Thieves Like Us, and I think it was the second and last exclusive single for Factory Benelux. So there's no FAC reference number for this one, Trendy Geeks. It's FBN 22. Yeah, there's like the counterpart for the Thieves Like Us single. Both amazing covers. Were they Peter Saville? I think he was inspired by this chap, Giorgio Di Chirico. I need to do a little bit more reading in that department. Right. Okay. Well, I've not so much a clunky gear change, but a slight change of something or another. This about. I don't think I've played this band yet. There's probably thousands I haven't. But yeah, this one I haven't. This is Melvin's Echo. Don't piece me.

Oh, there you go. Melvins with Echo. Oh, yeah, a little bit at the end there. Got me by surprise. Melvins, Echo, Don't Piece Me from 1987's rather fantastically titled Gluey Porch Treatments. Melvins, apparently a major influence on older Kurt Cobain and Nirvana. Apparently. In fact, there's a mate of mine, Travis Clark. He would know about that. I should ask him. He's a very clever man. Right, if you like the sound of this, and I hope you do, you'll love the sound of all of the other shows on this fine station. 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Right, what have we got next? This is another one that was actually going to be played last week, but, you know, reasons. From 1979's Secondhand Daylight. It's my favourite chat-up song, Magazine, Permafrost.

magazine with Permafrost. What a wonderfully dark song that is. Great stuff there. Next is a band. I played them once this year, but I'm playing them again because they fit into my category of why the flop have I not heard of this lot before? And not one of those bands that you discover purely by chance and then go, holy shit, they're really good. Oh, this is in 1983. What? This band is that. Club of Rome is the name of them. And this is a song called Germany.

That was Club of Rome with Germany from the 1983 album Jesus Wouldn't Like It. Great stuff there. I'll tell you what, we're going to have some classic anarcho-punk now. From 1978, The Feeding of the 5,000. This is Crass, Bam from the Roxy.

And that, with a very sudden ending, was Crass, Bad from the Roxy, from the 1970 album The Feeding of the 5000, and now Walls of Silence by Subhumans.

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2: I'm the letter J, and I don't officially exist in the Welsh alphabet.
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2: And I've got to tuck into this delicious meal of Celtic...
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3: Sausage, beans and chips, sweet.

Welcome back to the Bitter Sound Experience live on Noisebox Radio. That was the rather wonderful Danielle Dax with Fizzing Human Bomb. I was about to say Fizzing Time Bomb, wasn't I? No, that'd be wrong. Fizzing Human Bomb from 1988's Dark Adapted Eye album. Oh, look, that sounds like my phone that I didn't put on mute. What a knob. I do apologise, dear listener. Right. Oh, yeah, by the way, stick around. For after this, we have the wonderful Bandwidth at 10 p.m. UK time with David J. Court. Always a fantastic listen. Right, what have we got next? Some proper psychobilly, I think. Yeah, Demented Argo, Frenzied Beat. Oh, except it would be if I put on the right one. Oh, that's a proper John Peel moment that was, wasn't it, eh? Shall I edit that bit out or should I just leave it? Ah, just leave it. Sod it.

Oh, proper psychobilly moshing going on there. Or, well, they kind of called it more slam dancing back then, eh? From 1986's album In Sickness and In Health. Yay! Demented Argo, Frenzied Beat. I'd never actually seen them live, but I've, well, not in person. I've seen some YouTube footage and it looks absolutely mental in the old mosh pit of despair there. Great stuff. Right, we are going to change the mood somewhat. This is a great song. I do think, however, that the band might have been listening quite a lot to 17 Seconds by The Cure prior to writing this. It is, however, a really, really good song. The group is called Disinterest. The song is called Silhouette.

0: David J. Griffiths. It's not John Peel. In fact, he's a very naughty boy.
1: That is just a vicious rumour, Barry. That was Disinterest with Silhouette from their 2025 album, Onschuld. And I probably got the pronunciation wrong for that. So a cold wave act from Limburg in the Netherlands. Some Big Cure influences there, but they pull it off rather well, I feel. That's really good. Go check them out on Discogs, that bottomless pit of, it's where you throw your cash in it. Right, what have we got now? We're going to have a little bit of a clunky gear change. We're in the last half hour of the show. This one, fashion, move on.

How wonderful was that, eh? Some new wave from Birmingham, no less. Fashion with Move On. Yeah, that was released in 1981 off, was it Love Shadow, I do believe. They did actually start out as a post-punk band before developing into more like new wave since pop style. There you go. Wonderful stuff indeed. Right, I think we're going to goth up a bit now. Get your home pride flower out. Give it a good old dusting for it. It's time for Field to the Nephilim, Chord of Souls.

That's one of their most powerful songs when you see them play it live. Really, really, really intense. Kind of like The Cure, they don't really move about much on stage or do the old rock theatrics, other than them, the endless tons of fog and sad lights. But no, they don't do the poses or anything. They just stand there and blast it out. It's great stuff. Fields of the Nephilim, Chord of Souls from 1988's album, The Nephilim. Right, well, officially, we've got two songs left, the first of which is the Airborne Toxic Event with Papillon.

the Airborne Toxic Event with Papillon from their 2008 album, The Airborne Toxic Event. I don't really play much of their stuff, but whenever I do happen to think, oh, I'm going to put some on, I always end up liking it, yeah. American alternative rock from Los Angeles, California. Right, well, this pretty much takes us up to the end of the show, to be honest, dear listener. This has been The Bitter Sound Experience, and it is live and exclusive on Noisebox Radio. 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If you'd like to know more, noiseboxradio.com/bittersound. And yeah, so just once again, before I hand over to the other David, Mr. David J. Court with his brilliant show Bandwidth, just want to thank you all for listening. And yeah, have fun. This is Sleep Token with Take Me Back to Eden.

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Normal service will be resumed in 1 hour. I am not David Court, yet this is Hauntology.

Diamonds are for danger. The diamond sign means a dangerous load. Look out for the diamond signs. They all mean danger. If there's an accident, when you see the diamond sign, keep away. Go to the nearest phone and dial 999. There might be an explosion or fumes that could kill you. Diamonds are for danger. Keep away.

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0: When your daughter goes to work for the first time, the excitement she feels with her own money to spend and crowds of new friends. Maybe she won't care what job she does before the gloss wears off. She may get married and have a family. And it's only when she thinks about working again that she'll feel let down, going back to unskilled work. But if she gets help to prepare for a satisfying job now, then later on, she'll have a career to go on with. Make sure your daughter sees her careers teacher at school and the local careers officer.
1: As well.
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7: Talk out. Talk out. Talk out. Talk out.

Swimming is one important way of moving for animals that live in water. Fish, too, use their fins as paddles. But birds are not the only animals that glide through the air. The starfish doesn't actually fly, but it launches itself from trees, spreads its feet out wide, and glides on wings of skin stretched between its legs and body. How gracefully it glides. Crabs have special kinds of feet. The beautiful porpoise gets up speed for a takeoff by running as fast as it can, at the same time that it flaps its wings. Each of the strange-looking tube-like feet has a suction cup at its end.

0: If you suspect that fire has broken out in your home and you open the door to investigate further, your whole family could be dead within minutes.
1: Woman's Hour's water bottle music for reading your letters. Well, we're not having your letters today, but a listener in Tring has asked how this music was produced. It was composed and produced, specially for Woman's Hour, in the BBC's radiophonic workshop by John Baker, and we've asked him to tell us about it.
2: The basic sound used for this music was made from a recording of water being slowly poured from a cider bottle. By taking just one of these sounds, all the notes that were wanted were made by playing the tape back at various speeds. The faster the tape goes, the higher the pitch. All the notes were measured and cut together in the right order, so that the tune sounded like this. The same technique was used for the bass. To get a rhythm track, I used the sound of a cork being pulled from a bottle. The tape was again played at different speeds, and the sound cut into a rhythm. By mixing these three tapes together, and adding some electronic echo, we end up with 8 seconds of music to introduce reading your letters.

Good morning, madam. Two pints and the fresh orange juice this morning. 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

When you've come home from work and decided you're very tired, ready for bed, think safe. 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Settle the coals. Put the guard in front of the fire. Empty the ashtrays. If clothes are airing near a boiler, remove them. And any oil heaters should be turned off. Take out electric plugs, especially heaters and electric irons. Not forgetting the TV set. 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

person ready for another. In ascension, the love and the law, closet distinct.

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As you sit with the special friends. So let's get the network together. It's Noise Box tonight. It's a turn on. It's a party. Whether it's off the charts, Scarrow or even Keir Hardie, just turn the Noise Box on. 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

pyramids were in construction.

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0: My name is Barry Trousers, and my sole acting credit was playing Charles Smith in the short-lived 1983 TV series Mini Pops. Times are hard, with repeat fees, unsurprisingly, are being a bit thin on the ground. So I now make a living being paid to be a human chair. For the last year, I've been extensively working with, well, under David on his radio show. That squeaking you may occasionally hear in the background of each show is my pleasure leggings. So, tune into Bandwidth on Wednesday nights at 10 p.m. But you'll have to excuse me now, as he's about to record a new show, so I have to be very quiet.
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Yeah, yeah. Good music? Yeah, yeah. From all around the world in different times? Yeah, yeah. Have I got a show for you? It's a Small World, Mondays 10 p.m. UK.

0: You can see the pain in his eyes, listless, scared, wondering when his turn is coming. She doesn't know why she's here, cold, afraid, desperate to please an audience. I'm Jeff Concept, and I've been volunteering with the RSPCRP, the Jim Royal Society for the Prevention of Cruelty to Radio Presenters, for the past 14 minutes, and I can only tell you the situation is getting worse. 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